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We are at 100.1 The Beat. I'm going to be honest. It's this one and Shebang that I need to figure out the trends to on TikTok. Right now, it's Drake, Janice, and T.

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0: 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Hey man, it's still Gemini season. I still ride for my Geminis. I just been told you the June one's kind of crazy. Right now, it's T.I. missing him.
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Listen, I had nothing to do with playing Drake before them. That ain't, don't come at me. Okay, 3 minutes to God bless with you. Friendship next. It's at you, 2 East.

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Boys Neighborhood, only on 100.1 The Beat. Also, while we're talking about the NPR Tiny Desk for Black Music Month that we're waiting for, can we also please get Avant? Since we got Joe out of retirement and hiding, can we get an Avant, please? Let's do French Montana. Buses up next.

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1: I say a crazy June Gemini. Always get the picture of your president, Kanye, and his men. Because they all up there. Right now, it's K-Dye with SZA Luther. So that's your two E's.

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1: What's happening, man? It's your partner, Big Boy. It's about that time. Let's get this weekend turned up right now. Here it is. It's lit. Big Boy's Neighborhood starts now. Big Boy's Neighborhood. Beautiful day in the neighborhood. Hopefully you're having the best weekend ever. Thank you for hanging out with us in the neighborhood. We got a whole lot more show coming up for you this weekend, man. We got our good friend, all new big interview, Snoop Dogg in the neighborhood, man. Got to talk about the biopic. Got to talk about getting out there on the road. Got to talk about Snoop Dogg just has a brand,
2: yeah,
1: bro.
2: For real,
1: like, yeah, man. Like, Dogg has always, I mean, Dogg's been going very solid for the last 30 years, right? Mm-hmm. But it's crazy how it feels like this Snoop Dogg momentum has shifted for, like, the world.
3: Yeah.
1: And he's still Snoop Dogg. So we'll check in with our guy Snoop Dogg in the neighborhood for an all-new big interview. Plus, we got your big hip-hop mix with DJ Quest. So nice. He's going to do that thing twice. And your biggest song of the week from DJ Quest as well. And your phone taps courtesy of your good friend, Mr. Luther Lufe. All that and more. Y'all continue to hang with us.

Hopefully you're having the best weekend ever. Thank you once again for being in the neighborhood. All things Big Boy's Neighborhood is right there, Big Boy TV, our YouTube channel. As you're watching anything on Big Boy TV, make sure you hit that subscribe button. We got Snoop Dogg in the neighborhood. You can find that entire interview. It's right there at Big Boy TV as well. Y'all do continue to

0: boy's neighborhood. Mariana, what you got, my love?
1: Yes, sir. So you already know that I'm trying to do like these different types of workouts. So I've been
0: doing... You've been on it, though.
1: Yeah, I have. I've been sticking to the hot yoga. I found out that that one's
0: the working
1: like...
0: out?
1: Yeah, that one's the one that I really like. So the other day when I was taking my class... Something was really pissing me off in that class, and I just couldn't figure it out. And I'm like, I'm supposed to be relaxing here. Why is this setting me off? And it was one of the other persons that was in there. One of the girls was doing too much with the yoga poses, like too much to the extent of like, you know, when like the teacher is teaching and the student wants to like be the teacher.
0: Overdo it.
1: Yes, like overdo it. Like she was doing that with the yoga poses. Like, and maybe it's because I was next to her. And mind you, we have a mirror in front of us.
0: Dude, but I know what this is.
1: Yes.
0: And did you do one of those like, why is this making me upset?
1: Yes. I kept thinking that over and over, and I couldn't stop thinking about it because she was right next to me, and it was like she was doing more than the instructor. Like, I was like, bro, relax.
0: Like, slow down. We're not looking for teachers.
1: Right. Like, we get it. You know it. You do yoga. This is your thing. Like, you know?
0: I get that with people that do karaoke. And I'm like, okay, you're a singer. All
1: right.
0: Right,
1: we get
0: it. Okay, yes.
1: That's my sister and my dad, man. They never want to pass the mic.
0: Really?
1: Yes.
0: Can they sing, though?
1: They can sing, but you know, like, they...
0: That's what it... That's like karaoke for the amount of
2: time. Yeah, for sure.
0: Yeah, when you get up there and you're like, you know.
1: Yeah.
2: Have you ever been to the Santa Fe Swap Meet bar when you get those guys dancing funk and they're trying to out-funk each other?
0: Oh, my God.
2: All right, big dog, we get it, dog. We've been in the game for a minute, dog. We get the two-step, it works, dog.
1: Right, we get it. We're in a hip-hop crew.
2: Pop, lock it up.
3: Oh, that's hilarious. I always see that at the basketball courts too. That one guy that thinks he's Jordan. Yeah. I'm like, bro, you're not. Relax.
1: Wearing the fit, going all out.
3: Yes, relax. He brings his shoes to like a box. He opens a box, puts his shoes on. I'm like, yo, relax.
1: Cooper dreams.
3: Like, you brought the shoes.
0: You be hating for good reasons too, though. Like, look at him over there stretching out. Right, and we all should be stretching out, but you hate that.
1: Exactly.
0: Look at this dude over here.
1: It's not that deep.
0: Hey, man.
1: But, man, it was triggering.
0: Was that
1: me
0: your first time seeing the lady?
1: Yeah,
0: the
1: it was my first
0: class?
1: Time. So I was like, you don't even go here.
3: Who are you?
1: Right?
0: Who are you?
3: Yes.
0: Who are you?
1: You're showing up out of nowhere.
0: Yeah, man.
2: Groupon deal to show for one class.
1: For real.
0: Or, yeah, it came from like another state.
2: Yeah.
0: Just needed one while you were here.
1: Right.
0: And now here you are. Hey, man, for those out there, what sets you off for no reason? What sets you off for no reason, man? You know what sets me off for no reason sometimes? When people over chew.
1: Oh, yeah.
3: Yes, dude.
1: Yeah.
3: Oh, that's disgusting.
0: Yep. Just, and talking.
3: And then, talking.
1: Yeah.
0: I'm like, man, please stop. I'm going to put my popper stopper back on my mic, you guys. Please allow me to.
3: Y'all, I hate that.
0: Hit us up. What sets you off for no reason? Hit us up, Big Boy's Neighborhood.
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0: Big Boys Neighborhood. Mariana was just recently at a hot yoga class.
1: Yes, sir.
0: And you said that there was someone next to you doing too much.
1: Yeah.
0: And low-key got on your nerves.
1: Yeah, like a little too much with the yoga poses. Like, I get it. That's what we're here for, but too much.
0: Like, you all stiff.
1: Yeah.
0: Huh? All right. So we're asking you, what sets you off for no reason? We're going to bring Nicole into the neighborhood and see what's going down with Nicole up in here. Nicole, hello.
2: Hello.
0: Hello there, Nicole. What up? Nicole, what sets you off for no reason, Nicole?
2: Okay, well, first I got to say, I'm probably that annoying teacher's pet in the workout class, only because I freaking love to, like, get down, and it's just a good time. But anyway,
0: and I love you for that, Nicole.
1: I'm here for it, yeah.
0: I love you for it. So aside from that, right, what sets you off for no reason, Nicole?
2: So I don't know if this is too niche now that everybody is online, but... Oh, this, like, what corporate upspeak, and it's, like, everything that they say has to end like this, and they make you feel like you're just so dumb, and it's just so freaking aggravating.
1: Yes.
0: No, man. Hey, dude, you know what's another one that sets me off for no reason? Is that vocal fry. When you hear girls be like, yeah, and then all of them came. And they hold it to
2: the air. Yes. That girl, Papaya, Pachia, whatever her name is, I think she does that quite a bit. It's like they're swallowing their words.
0: Oh, my God. And I saw the one dude, he was like, you say all the time. Yes, that anyway, sets me off for no reason. Yeah. So you say you probably teacher's pet at these classes, Nicole?
2: What's that?
0: You say you probably teacher's pet at those classes, too?
2: No, but I think I do say irritating people because I have a good time. And, you know, when everyone's all drenched and just, like, sweating and red, and I'm just like, oh, let's go, let's do this. But also, like, I don't mean to. Maybe it's just, like, my teacher's pet.
0: Oh, I love it.
1: Right.
0: Hold on for a second. We got to bring her back.
1: Yeah.
0: Yeah, hell yeah.
1: At least she's
0: but yeah, that little talk.
1: Yeah, that's a thing.
0: That and also the vocal fry. That, I saw one thing where the dude was like, it was a parody, but he was at a coffee shop. And he was like, yeah, I take a coffee. And she was like, why are you talking like that? He's like, you talk like that.
1: What?
0: Like, oh, my gosh. Man.
1: Wait, do I do that?
0: No, you don't vocal fry.
1: Okay,
0: no,
1: good. I'm like, mine's a little different.
0: Yeah. You're Noah.
1: Yeah. Okay.
0: But there's a lot of girls that's on Noah.
3: I do.
0: Do I speak like that? Yeah. Noah. All righty. What sets you off for no reason? Hit us up, Big Boy.

0: Thank you for calling Furniture.
1: I was calling about a charge that I have here for $1,151.27, and it says that there's framing and a queen size bed.
0: Okay.
1: And my name is Luther, and the last name is Lufeig. L-U-F-F-E-I-G-H.
0: It actually, it says that it was picked up by your wife.
1: By my wife? Are there any, like, cameras there at the store? She has short, long, blonde hair with, like, an afro with a small mustache, smooth face. Look kind of like Martha Stewart if she looked like Beyonce. She kind of looked like Rihanna if you have your eyes closed.
0: Sir, I'm confused why you're describing her.
1: I'm just going to be honest with you. I caught her dating another man, and I jumped out the car to say something to them, and he knocked out my two front teeth and banged the back of my head up against the concrete, so she know I can't fight. It just hurts. Can I ask you this, furniture lady?
0: Yeah.
1: Why do women cheat?
0: I am not sure.
1: Why did you cheat?
0: Okay, I simply take calls for furniture.
1: I haven't had a new bed in 11 years.
0: You need to come in here and get a new bed.
1: Why would I get a new bed when my wife is another man on the new bed that I just paid for?
0: You seem not confident, Luther.
1: Would you be confident whistling out to your kids and your kids dialing 911 and telling security that's not my father?
0: Oh, God.
1: So if you continue to sell beds to, you know, these harlots.
0: You're attacking me. I've done nothing wrong.
1: I don't know what all three of y'all did on that bed. But you want to show me the tape, freak? No. I'm going to go pick my wife up, and we'll be there in about 45 minutes.
0: We don't need people like you coming into the store.
1: Oh, people like you. Okay, there it is. I've heard that before.
0: Oh, God,
1: people like you.
0: No,
1: don't worry about people like me. The victims! Goodbye from the people like me.
0: No.
2: Let's go.
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30: Big Boy's Big Neighborhood Boy. DJ Quest is up in here, and it's about that time for your
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30: Hip Hop Mix. That's right, your Big Hip Hop Mix. 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What up, Questify?
32: What's good, Big?
30: Maintaining, my brother. How the weekend going for you thus far?
32: Oh, man, I'm ready for the World Cup, bro.
30: Really, though? Oh, yeah, man. We kick off next week, huh?
32: Yeah.
30: He's starting to feel it for real, too.
33: He's wearing his cleats and everything.
30: See what now? I was wondering why he was wearing cleats in here. Hey, man, do you remember being a kid walking around in your cleats?
32: Yes.
30: Probably our feet all messed up now.
32: I used to take my cleats to elementary school.
30: Really?
32: Yeah, for recess and lunch.
30: And just play?
32: Yeah.
30: On the concrete?
32: No, we had a field trip.
30: Had grass at your school?
32: Yeah.
30: Thankfully. Oh, wow. This dude had grass at his school.
33: I was thinking I would play at lunchtime and come back in the next period all sweaty.
30: Yeah.
33: It's
30: just
32: How many used to do that, huh?
30: Hey, man, but you know what? They don't do that anymore. They don't run around anymore. No. Look at us.
32: I don't know. I was just having this conversation, like how I feel like my son, I have a 13-year-old, I feel like my son's generation, they're starting to get back to that.
30: Get back outside.
32: My son prefers playing outside than playing video games or being on his phone.
30: Does he have one of them electric bikes?
32: He does.
30: Lazy.
32: But he also has
30: a
32: regular
30: pedal,
32: bike.
30: Homie.
32: No, he has a regular bike too, and he prefers using the regular bike.
30: Get in the mix, bro. Get in the mix. Over here loving his son. The Big Hip Hop Mix. DJ, role model. DJ Quest up in here, Big Boy.

0: In the neighborhood, we got our good friend, all new big interview. We got Snoop Dogg in the neighborhood to see what's going down with Snoop in the neighborhood, man. Of course, we got to talk about the biopic.
1: Yeah.
0: We got to talk about music. We got to talk about Death Row as a label, as a film production.
1: Yeah. Oh, for sure.
0: Everything.
1: Oh, for sure.
0: Oh, okay. All righty. I was going to say, okie doke.
2: Right.
0: But we got Snoop Dogg in the neighborhood coming up next. Big Boys big Neighborhood. Boy.
3: Now that Wendy's has these new biggie deals, everyone in the family can get what they're craving, from Nugs to JBCs. The parental units can get an $8 biggie bundle, the eldest who think they're so grown can get a $6 biggie bag, and the little one who can do no wrong can get a $4 biggie bites.

0: neighborhood.
1: Ladies and gentlemen, he is back in the neighborhood.
2: Back.
1: Snoop Dogg.
3: Yes, sir.
1: Welcome back, Snoop.
4: Hey, good morning.
1: Hey, Snoop, I thought you wasn't doing any more radio, because I was going to him. You know what I'm saying? He didn't cut off Big Boy interviews.
0: Yeah.
1: I was just going to him. I was like, man, Dogg ain't never coming back up in here. But welcome back, brother.
4: Thank you for having
1: me, man. Back.
4: I've been watching y'all, man, watching y'all do y'all thing, and I felt like I need to go back home.
1: And bless us.
4: Yeah, you know.
1: Get our numbers up.
4: You know, when you leave your mama house and you be like, man, I got to go back and spend the night in my room one more time.
1: Yeah, man. Well, thank you, brother. It's a pleasure to see you. You look good, dog.
4: Thank you.
1: Everything good with you?
4: Slow motion, better than no motion.
1: Man, is there anything that you, things happen because, but is there anything that you regret? And I'm going to, and the reason why I ask you that, because I'm going to give you mine.
4: Things that I regret. Nah, I mean, I feel like my life, I did everything I was supposed to do, the good, the bad, and the ugly.
1: Can I tell you mine?
4: Talk to me.
1: You know, I got, and you probably don't even remember this. You invited me to go to Brazil for, y'all shot Beautiful in Brazil, right?
4: Mm-hmm.
1: Was it Brazil?
4: Mm-hmm.
1: And for whatever reason, I didn't go.
4: Damn.
1: To this day, I can't watch that video. This is before my wife and everything. I would probably be living in Brazil right now.
4: You probably have a lot of babies right
1: yeah.
4: now.
1: Hey, man.
4: Good soccer players.
0: Big Boy is my dad.
1: We love you, Dad.
0: Hey, man, I just seen somebody on the soccer field look just like you, Dad.
1: All my promo pictures, I'd be like this. But you know what was crazy about this too, though, man? I don't think I've ever watched that video in its entirety.
4: Never?
1: Oh, no. It's hard.
4: It is?
1: Yep.
4: Well, you know Chris Robinson was the director, and they had...
1: See, and that's all family.
4: They had budget cuts, and... But you know how I actually...
1: But I wasn't even on the budget cut. I was invited. You know what I'm saying? So don't try to make me feel better. I just f***ed it off.
4: See, what we didn't know was the tickets to Brazil cost a lot more than the flight to New York or...
1: Right. So. But it wasn't even a budget thing.
4: What
1: was it? I turned it down.
4: Oh, you said no?
1: You guys didn't... Like, I was invited.
4: And you said no?
1: Don't put so much on it. Yeah.
4: Jesse Terrio was there. Jesse was just the assistant at the time. This dude then went on to do movies and videos and Nicki Jam documentaries and all kind of stuff. You know how much opportunity was out there?
1: Dog, you supposed to make me feel better.
4: Well, Big, I'm gonna let me say that. You didn't miss much.
1: Okay, thank you, brother.
4: Yeah,
1: so I watched the video in its entirety. But it was one part where I'm watching. I'm like, man, I could have been on those steps. Like,
4: it's crazy how those steps are so famous now. My homegirl Jasmine just went out there, right? And when we shot the video, it was so empty where we could just go shoot all day. It was thousands of people standing in line waiting to take pictures on those steps because of that video that me and Farrell
1: did. Now, huh?
4: It's like we brought the tourism up in Brazil without even knowing. Like, it's things that we've done in life where we branded or we made certain tourisms go up in certain parts of the world without us knowing, just
1: bro,
4: us being us.
1: Dog, we gonna hold you right there. Y'all stick around y'all radios. We got more with Snoop.

0: back in the neighborhood, man, with the man that does everything, Snoop Dogg. How did you get a hold of the Olympics? How did the Olympics know that this was a worldwide choice? And it seemed like it was genius, bro.
1: I'm going to give credit to Kevin Hart.
0: Damn.
1: Kevin Hart, when he came at me about doing that highlight. See that y'all forget the beginning.
0: No, I remember because we had that conversation too. Maybe right. I didn't. But we had that conversation too.
1: Highlight show, Kevin Hart, dog, come do this highlight show with me on my LOL network. Get down with me,
0: dog. That was
1: come
0: funny.
1: On, you know we family. Let's get down.
0: Oh man, that was crip walking, cuz.
2: Yeah,
0: the equestrian stuff. And that was that. So
1: that's chemistry of me and Kevin, mm-hmm. right? And Kevin recognizing that. Look. I need a sidekick to come do this thing with me. Let me hit Snoop up, because Snoop got comedic timing, and he good at what he do. Come on, let's do this, dog. Let's do these highlights for the Olympics that are in, I think it was Beijing or something. It was something during the COVID or whatnot, where mm-hmm. people couldn't
0: Yeah,
1: hear.
0: Yeah.
1: And we made the most of that to where it was so good, it was so catchy, and clips and all kind of stuff was coming out of it. Naturally, NBC was, you know, watching, and then my team approached NBC like, what's happening with Snoop doing, you know, the Olympics, doing some small stuff, you know, running around getting information for y'all. They was like, we into it. And once we got the opportunity, we knew once we got there what we would do. We're going to have our own camera crew. Y'all are going to be moving around. Oh. They want us to be here. We finna go here, and here. I'm finna show up with outfits on. I'm finna make sure I'm representing every athlete. I'm going to touch bases with the people from America and the people from countries that love me. I'm going to do Snoop Dogg. Let's go. And we went to it and did it, came back home. It's a whole new world.
0: Hey, man, you had people watching the Olympics that never watched the Olympics.
1: Yeah. That's crazy.
0: But, and you would show up, I'd be like, well, damn, I guess I got to watch this equestrian. You know what I'm saying? Like,
1: but that's what the Olympics is about.
0: Were you at the Olympics? You was at the Olympics the breakdancing years too, right?
1: I'm the one that walked him out. Remember, I walked out with a stick and started it off.
0: Hey, man. Uh-huh. What was the name? What was the one? Ray Gun?
1: Oh, yeah. From Australia.
0: Yeah. Hey, man. She nailed it.
3: Oh, my God.
0: Give it up, y'all.
1: Yeah, she nailed it.
0: Yeah, man. She's still frozen out there like, tag me out.
1: But see, the big picture is hip-hop was in the Olympics.
0: Yeah. In a major way.
1: Pay attention to the big picture. Yeah. We're always looking at the side in the little small television networks. What's the big picture? Hip-hop.
0: Breakdancing.
1: Hip-hop.
0: Mm-hmm.
1: Breakdancing is a form of hip-hop. Snoop Dogg is hip-hop. Hip-hop was at the Olympics on the biggest stage of all. And we brought it.
0: And we did it our way, too, though.
1: We did, and we brought it. We brought it to the world to where globally the world respects it, the world appreciates it. And we show people what Americans supposed to look like, mm-hmm. supposed to act like, supposed to be like, supposed to feel like. Warm, welcoming, loving. That's what I was representing.
0: Y'all continue to hang out with us, man. We're not letting them go. We got more with Snoop Dogg in the neighborhood, Big Boy's Neighborhood.
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22: Ring, ring. Who the f*** is that? It's a 9-1-0 number, so you know it. Know it's that.

0: Big Boy Neighborhood. We told you more Snoop Dogg. Yes. Snoop Dogg in the neighborhood.
1: Do you do that automatic driving stuff?
2: I've never done that. I'm scared of that. I'm like, I'm not gonna let no motherfucking robot drive me to my hell.
0: Thank you, brother.
2: Get your ass out of here.
0: Thank you. Hey, man, I have an electric car, like a Escalade. My locked up on me on the freeway just because they thought something cut me off.
3: Oh, what? Damn.
0: Yeah, it locked up on me. If the car behind me didn't get a swerve right, oh man, it would have been bad. So you have the electric car with, man, the driving capabilities.
2: I was at my weed store, you know, did all.
0: You have a weed store? That's why that'd be crazy. Yeah.
2: Doing my thing, you know what I'm saying? Finna leave, car out front. They standing out there with autographs and album covers. Snoop, Snoop. So, you know, I'm going to sign about 5 or 6 and then go ahead and dip out because I can't sign all these. And a car went to sleep.
0: Oh.
4: Oh, my.
0: So you can't even get out.
2: I said, went to sleep.
0: That's when they're like, one more dog. One more.
2: Hey, man, you can sign this. You got time now. I'm like, sitting out here with 100 fans and my car won't wake up. I'm mad as a motherfucker.
0: What do you mean when you see my
2: car? To get in the backseat with a I didn't know. Hey, open the door.
0: What does it mean? And see, that's the thing that I'm talking about, how it's a gift and a curse. It'll lock you out.
2: That motherfucker went to sleep.
0: And what does that mean?
2: I don't know.
4: I don't know. Mine doesn't do that. I just poke it.
2: I got a Lucid.
0: It says poke it?
4: Oh.
2: I have a Lucid. You know what that is?
0: Your car say poke it?
4: Well, mine, I just poke the screen and then turns back on.
2: No. Stop. Okay. I'm talking about outside. I'm outside of the car and it's closed.
4: Oh, shit.
0: You couldn't get in.
2: I'm using my key.
0: Hey, man, wow. you was on your goodbye tour like, all right, y'all. Can't get them all. Can't get them all. All right, y'all.
2: I'm using my key. I'm hitting the button. Whoop, whoop, whoop. It ain't doing nothing. So I'm like, now I'm trying to still be cool and because everybody looking like, this won't open up. Now I got my phone. My phone said, I'm asleep. Hit back. I'm like, so I called a dude. I'm like, cut my car. What's happening? Oh, it's sleep right now. Can you give it about?
0: What?
1: What is that? To charge up by itself or what?
2: It was one of those brand new models.
0: So you can't go, hey. You got to be like, hey. Wake up. I'm just going
2: to
0: be over here.
2: I had the prototype. That's my bad for moving so fast. You know what
0: you got the prototype?
2: I had the one that
0: that's early, huh?
2: Yeah, you know how it is.
0: Give me that. No, I don't.
2: Let me drive that motherfucker right now.
0: They mean, he act like we were equals. You know how it is. Like, nah, I don't.
1: It says it enters a deep sleep mode.
0: Oh, it goes into deep sleep?
1: Yeah, Lucid vehicles enter deep sleep mode when idle to conserve battery, which can take anywhere from 30 to 60 seconds to wake up via the mobile app.
4: Yeah,
1: if the car fails to wake or won't go to sleep, it's usually tied to app ping, cellular connectivity, or the 12-volt battery.
2: So why y'all didn't tell me that?
0: Right, yeah.
1: You got to
0: find out on the job.
1: You got no service.
0: Your tuition into the School of Experience is a motherfucker.
4: It was overwhelmed.
0: Yeah. Hey, man, the car was like, man, you don't sleep. I got to.
2: Man, you ain't never seen you take a nap. Watch me.
0: Or you know what it is, man? You probably blow so much in that car, the motherfucker is high.
2: That's crazy. The smart car got high.
0: Hell yeah, man. Y'all continue to hang out with us, man. We're not letting them go. We got more with Snoop Dogg in the neighborhood.

0: Big Boy Big Neighborhood, boy. Ladies and gentlemen. Yes, he's back in the neighborhood. Snoop Dogg up in here. Hey, dog, but I think you're in a position now where you can literally take a blunt or however you smoke, and I think you can blow it in the police face.
1: Now, I'm going to tell you a story, right? I'm going to tell you a story, and I hope that they don't bother me, but this is the truth. I'm riding one night, and I'm swerving because I'm trying to play the music and do all kinds of
0: Looking back, all of those years ago.
1: You know, you hear that. So I'm like, damn. And all of a sudden, mother get behind me. Boo! I'm like, God. So I'm like, I'm trying to put it out, trying to reach for the look for the cologne. I'm like, man, all this. It's too much. Pull over. Cup. Rolling one of them down. Rolling one of them. $1,000 worth of smoke hit him in his face. He look at me, Snoop Dogg? I said, yeah. He said, man, my wife loves you. Can I get an autograph? He said, man, try not driving and smoking. Somebody's going to give you a ticket.
0: But not me. How long ago was that?
1: Like 2 years ago.
2: Oh, yeah. That's great.
1: He said, me up because my heart was beating fast. Don't let nobody tell you, no matter how tough you are or how gangster you are, when them motherfucking police get behind you, your heart get to racing.
0: Mm-hmm.
1: You
0: know, still,
1: I don't give a fuck if you clean, if you don't have... My
0: Hello there. Hey, man, but do you know sometimes, too, though, did you feel like, I hope he recognized me? And obvious he gonna recognize you.
1: Just what I say to my wife and my kids. They be like, you be just driving, is that? I'm Snoop Dogg.
0: Yeah.
1: That's my favorite line. Snoop. I get to popping on them. Right. Motherfucker, I'm Snoop Dogg.
0: But that's valid for you.
1: Until it don't work. No,
0: but remember, OJ was like, I'm OJ. That didn't work. I ain't black. I'm OJ.
1: That's what I'm trying to say.
0: I guess at some point,
1: wow. You got to know when to say when.
0: It'll be that one and like, I don't give a damn who you are.
1: Get your black up against that wall.
0: Why do all my racist people got to be Southern? Yeah. It could be right here. It could be literally right down the street in Burbank, and I'd be like, yeah, get out that car. Like, I don't think they sound like that in Burbank. Y'all continue to hang out with us, man. We're not letting them go. We got more with Snoop Dogg in the neighborhood, Big Boy's neighborhood.
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0: What's good, Big?
20: Maintaining, what's happening with your beard gang,
0: Oh, man, just letting it grow.
20: Hey, man, what was the last time? Have we ever seen you with, like, a clean face since we met you?
0: I can't remember the last time I shaved.
20: Really?
0: Like, fully shaved, nah.
20: Wow.
0: I think it's probably been over 10 years.
20: Oh, wow.
0: Yeah.
20: Hey, man, would you shave for $1,000?
0: Oh, yeah.
20: You would?
0: Yeah.
20: All right.
22: Yeah,
20: remember
22: I wonder
20: you said
22: what you look
20: that.
22: Like.
20: Right. Probably like you.
22: Like a girly pop.
20: Yeah, man. Probably
0: like the glasses.
20: Yeah, you know what I'm saying? Like, right. You need to let yours grow out, Marty.
0: Yeah.
20: You let yours grow and you cut yours, Quest.
0: Yeah.
22: Okay, we'll trade.
20: Marty, you don't get any facial hair?
22: Just a little on the top of my lip. A little.
20: Real?
22: Yeah.
20: Oh, that's dope.
22: Yeah, I try to hide it.
20: See what now?
23: That's the Latina in you.
20: Really, though?
22: I've been combing my whiskers.
20: Yeah, just sometimes you come in, I don't know if you are producer Jay Savvy or not. Sean over there.
23: Gotta line that up.
20: Yeah, man. You need to go where Quest go. All right, we do have some music to play as well.
23: Yes.

0: up in here on the turntable that turned labels right there for your listening pleasure. Your big hip hop mix.
1: Yes,
0: once again, Quest, thank you, my brethren.
1: I got you, big. Come on.
0: Believe that, man. We got your big hit. We got your biggest song of the week coming up.
1: Yes, sir.
0: Biggest song of the week. Oh, yeah. All righty now. Can I ask you one question?
1: Yeah.
0: Is it Drake?
1: No.
0: Oh, okay. Oh, okay. Yeah, all righty. Well, your biggest song of the week is coming up. DJ Quest is up in here. Big Boy's big Neighborhood.
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7: 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It feels

0: Boy Big Neighborhood. Boy. We told you more Snoop Dogg. Snoop Dogg in the neighborhood.
1: Dog, man, this 25 years since Baby Boy. We've been seeing like a lot of part twos. If something like that came together. You know, because people always say that you didn't. Have you ever seen that with somebody was like,
2: put me in Training Day as they say, Rodney didn't die in a wheelchair. Yeah. I watched it. He put the whole together.
1: When Dude did this thing where it was like, man, Rodney's this, and he got shot. Remember when Tyrese shot him? And now when he come to Baby Boy, that's him in the wheelchair.
2: Put that together dope.
1: Yeah, man. So you really on your social.
2: I don't know about a part two for that because that's a John Singleton movie.
1: Yeah, so, I hear you,
2: so
1: brother.
2: So it's like, who could actually do the justice that he demanded? He was the top-notch shooter out here.
1: You learned a lot on that set?
2: What?
1: Yeah.
2: And the part that I love the most was that he, when he directs you, he wants more from you rather than him giving you more. Mm-hmm. So he would ask, how would you play this scene in the couch? We on the couch. He like, what would you listen to? Boosie Collins, I'd Rather Be With You. Cue that up. He put the music on. All right. Smoking, chilling. All right, in the morning when you wake up, you and the little boy, you don't really f*** with him, but just, you know, say something, roll out. All right, cool. When we shoot it, I'm like, f*** that. I'm going to kick
1: damn.
2: And say, f*** your fort. I ain't your motherfucking daddy. He like, yeah.
1: That was your line?
2: Yeah.
1: Jesus Christ.
2: Yeah, like, yeah.
1: That's the iconic line, too.
2: Yeah.
1: I just did.
2: He allows me to, John would allow me to bring my
1: mm-hmm.
2: Like, it was certain scenes where it'd be like...
1: Like, he trusts that. Yes. Like, you would know. Dog yes. would know.
2: Like, he like, nah, f*** the script. What would Rodney do?
1: Mm-hmm.
2: Rodney would sock that. Wouldn't let that get up on me like that. Sock him and bone out. All right, cool. That's what we're going to do. Like, he was that kind of director that worked with the actors and not just told you what to do, but he allows you to do what you do.
1: Man, Snoop Dogg, thank you for coming into the neighborhood.
2: Man, thank y'all.
1: Once again,
2: me,
1: Snoop Dogg in the neighborhood, man.
2: Bring the mail,
1: okay? Yeah.
2: I love the bill, man.
1: Right. What the f*** is going on? All right. Y'all continue to hang out with us, man. We're not letting them go. We got more.

0: Neighborhood. Neighborhood.
1: Ladies and gentlemen, he is back in the neighborhood.
2: Back.
1: Snoop Dogg.
3: Snoop Dogg.
4: Yes, sir.
1: You came in with your dog today.
4: Yeah, baby boy.
1: Baby boy. And he, Ani that work with, she's scared of dogs.
4: She ran and jumped on a little table.
1: Yeah, it had to be a very little table.
5: That's a baby boy's Instagram right there.
1: He has how many followers?
5: 148,000.
1: How many followers you got?
5: Probably like 98.
1: Oh, damn.
5: If that.
4: I'm sorry.
2: I am.
5: 88 or something like that.
2: Not I'm sorry.
1: Yeah. He was like, man, he was like, you look like a pit bull. But, you got to get your numbers up, little guy. But yeah, it's crazy because what was 2 Chainz dog name? Because 2 Chainz hit
4: that
1: rest
4: was my
1: in peace.
4: Homeboy.
1: The dog.
4: Scrappy. And I had a dog, Jules, that Wiz gave me, my first Frenchie. Trappy and Jules, they was
1: homies.
4: Yeah, they was homies.
1: Yeah. Aww. You rolling out together.
4: Yeah, like tough guys with cute dogs.
1: And your dog name is hey, man. Why does that sound like a movie? Tonight on Fox. Hey, man, do your dog know that he's famous? Because Trappy knew that he was famous.
4: This had a birthday party.
5: Yeah.
2: Damn.
4: On April 30th. What, nothing but dogs, music. Playing, it was like a
1: Snoop Dogg's dog had a party?
4: Human party, but it was all dogs, and it was so dope that we stayed out there for like 7-8 hours. Like, we was enjoying ourselves. Was you out there? It was actually a dope party.
1: Out there. I'm Snoop Dogg.
4: No,
1: he's
4: I was playing 101 Dalmatians. I played Paw Patrol soundtrack.
1: Yeah, man. Atomic Dog.
4: It was all dog music. The homies was like, cuz, this soundtrack is jamming.
1: Did you do it at the compound?
4: Yes, sir.
1: I heard
4: laid
1: that,
4: it out
1: bro.
4: All grass, tricks, and treats. And
1: oh, my God, dude. That's my daughter's having a graduation party. Now I got to compete with this.
4: My dog knows he is Snoop Dogg's dog.
1: Remember when you played my daughter in horse? And she told you she was my daughter. You remember what you did to her?
4: But I probably made her the strongest woman ever now.
1: Yeah, you know why he say that?
2: Why?
1: Because he beat her.
3: Oh, come on, Snoop.
1: Yeah, you would think that he would be like, oh, Uncle that's Snoop? Big boy's daughter. Right. I ain't played a Snoop Dogg record since.
4: She ain't tell me that to after
1: she
4: I
1: told
4: beat
1: you
4: her,
1: that
4: no,
1: dog.
4: No, she didn't. What? They was gangbanging on me. All
1: yeah, that is true.
4: Give me the ball. We finna play this game called this and shut up and get in line.
1: Damn,
4: and they
1: man.
4: Told me how to play it and it broke down and me and her was the last two left. And I was like, if I make it, I'm a beat her. Should I let her win? Hell no.
1: Yeah, and got her.
2: That's wild.
1: And then she was like, I'm Big Boy's daughter. He was like, F*** your daddy.
4: He was like, sorry.
1: No, it was like that baby boy. He was like, F*** your fork. I'm like, what the f***? I won't tell you where the party's at, because then people are going to be like, oh, yeah.
4: Please don't.
1: Yeah.
4: Leave that out.
1: Yeah, please. It was at the compound.
4: Yeah, thank you. It was a great night.
1: Yeah, man. And then we threw a doggy party.
4: Thank you.
1: You know what I'm saying?
4: Gosh. You do know that.
0: Dog, we going to hold you right there. Y'all stick around y'all radios. We got more with Snoop Dogg in the neighborhood. Big Boy's
6: Big
0: neighborhood.
6: Boy. Hey, good morning. 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

0: Big Boy Big Neighborhood, boy. Ladies and gentlemen. Yes, he's back in the neighborhood. Snoop Dogg up in here.
1: Hey, Big, tell him about when you FaceTimed me.
2: Oh.
1: And you was at Japan.
2: It was me and Ani in Japan. So I hit Dog, right? And Dog is literally, that's why Amadiana, I was telling you this today. I said, Dog is the nicest and coolest motherfucker, right? And I was in Japan, and all my guys in Japan, it was two new ones that I met, they love Snoop, right? And so I didn't even tell them that I was going to hit Snoop, because I know, Dog, you be busy. And so, it's just like, Dog, sometimes I'll hit Dog, and he'll hit me right back, or he'll pick up, or if I need the video, he'll do the video. Mm-hmm. Or there's other times where you'll hit Dog, and it'll be a week later, and he'll just be like, hey, what's happening, cuz?
3: Just checking my message. Yeah.
2: But anyway, I hit him, and I said, hey, man, I said, I'm in Japan right now with some Japanese Crips. Mm-hmm. You know what I'm saying?
4: Right.
2: I said, man, can you FaceTime me? And immediately.
4: What?
2: He FaceTimed me immediately. That's so crazy. When I get the phone, one of the Japanese dudes was like, what the f***? Hey, man, I'm doing him. But he was like, what the f***? This him right here, Dog. This him right here. What? The moment. That's him. He was, and we're in Denny's. God. And, you know, it's like meek Japanese people out there, too. But he's like, oh, Snoop Dogg, what the f***?
4: Crazy.
2: Like, yeah. And Dog like, hey, what's that in Japanese, cuz? Like, you know, yeah, keep tripping out there, cuz. You know, yeah, keep that blue hair, cuz.
4: Created a core memory.
2: Yeah, oh my, what? Dude took that and put it on his IG.
4: God.
3: That's so beautiful.
2: But that's international love right there, Dog.
3: I love the way Japan receives us, the way they've always been so good to us. I was telling my little homies at rap, I'm like, one thing y'all got to understand is y'all be so focused on over here. Japan loves the West Coast culture.
2: Oh,
3: Japan
2: God,
3: loves
2: man.
3: Our music, our everything. When you make records, you should go there first. You know what I'm saying? Because it's a market that is definitely in love with the sound that we make. And they've always been true to us. They would wear the braids. They would wear the penances. They would buy the lowriders. And then they wasn't like culture vultures. They was
2: Boom.
3: Like really in it. Like they love this
2: that.
3: And researched
2: it. It's the
3: this.
2: Love of it. Yes. They're not clowning, bro. They're not sloppy carbon copies. They love it, bro.
3: They know where I got my samples from. They know the people, music that I love
2: they
3: the most.
2: Read
3: they know
2: notes.
3: Everything about me.
2: Hey, man, I was at this club in Japan, and on the front of the club, on the wall, it had the lyrics to California Love.
3: Let me welcome everybody to the Wild Wild West.
2: Yeah. Yes. And I'm sitting here and I'm reading it. I'm like, man. And by the time I got to, I was like, these ain't the mother word. They had it all. You would think that they would have one person that'll say, hey, man, go on, you know, what is it, Genius? And get the lyrics.
3: No, we don't put our own lyrics.
2: Yeah, man. But have you always, Dog, been a person that said the world is humongous and I want to go see it?
3: I was afraid in the beginning because I'm so local. I'm from Long Beach and Willie knew Long Beach. So getting outside of Long Beach first, outside of L.A. County and going to different places in America showed me different things. But then once I started to become an entertainer and was able to look at the world and go to these places that they didn't even speak English, but they knew my music.
2: Mm-hmm.
3: Or they loved everything about our culture, or they received us with open arms, or they would stay up all night in front of our hotel rooms. When we wake up, it's thousands of people outside. Like, to receive that kind of love, let me know that the world is a big place. And you need to go look at it. You need to go see it.
2: Dog, we gonna hold you right there. Y'all stick around y'all radios. We got more with Snoop Dogg.

0: Big Boy Neighborhood. Ladies and gentlemen, yes, he's back in the neighborhood. Snoop Dogg up in here.
1: Hey, dog, do you get a lot of free stuff?
2: Oh, boy, do
1: I. Oh, my God. And you know what, bro?
2: I be mad sometimes. Why? You know why? Because, for example, if I have a party or something. Man, I made this for you, dog. Here you go, homie. Dog, hey, dog. Hey, dog, take this, man. I made this picture for you. What the f*** am I going to do with this at the party? Hey, dog, I got this big bitch. I painted for you. Here you go, my yeah, he can't get mad, but I don't pay attention to it.
1: Hey, man, but you know what I noticed, too? When you go to the compound, a lot of that stuff you bring back.
2: It's on the wall. You see that, right? So my fans know I don't be dissing them. I give them love. I may not pay attention at the moment, but I'm going to send somebody back to go get it from you.
1: Hey, like, man, it be on the wall, and then there's other times where, it, like, I see that the stuff made it back.
2: It there. It didn't get put up yet, but it's there.
1: Hey, man, I love that, too,
2: but
1: though.
2: I'm real with my fans. Like, I love when they take their time to make things for me. It's just sometimes I can't receive the shit. It's like, you made a big 17-foot picture. What am I going to do with this?
1: Yeah. Hey, man, I bought you 4 cinder blocks with your picture on.
2: What do with this?
1: Dog, what's next for you, man? And I know that what's next now. Like, so the biopic, it's happening.
2: It's happening in real time right now. We locking and loading. About to start shooting in a minute. I'm so excited about it because I get a chance to tell the story that a lot of people don't know.
1: Oh, my God.
2: The origins, the birth, the beginning, you know, the foundation.
1: Is it hard to tell your story because there's so much story?
2: It is kind of hard because it's like, where do you start? Where do you end? Mm-hmm. What do you leave out? What do you keep in? But I think we found a cool place that takes you on a journey so you can understand why I am who I am. Because you see me now and you see who I am, but do you know who I am? Mm-hmm. It's like, this gives you a chance to show you how I became who I am.
1: Is it the script? Have y'all scripted yet? Y'all script writing?
2: Done. Script done. We going into first shots and pre-production and all of that.
1: And your release date, you think? Or you early next year?
2: I'm not sure about a release date, but I do know that one thing about Universal Pictures is that they really, really take their time with making sure that something is specific and it's done right. And we've been on this for about 4 or 5 years. This is not just like a one-year
1: process. Like, you announced it and we were like, oh, okay, it's going.
2: Like, we've been on this for like 4 years, like really fine-tuning it, getting it together, making the right choices, putting the pieces to the puzzle. And now we got it at a place to where I feel good. And I'm going to say this. When I seen the Michael Jackson movie, that was inspiring.
1: Yeah.
2: It was very inspiring because it was great storytelling, the cinematics, the acting, the believability, and, you know, nephew becoming Mike, and just the performances and all of that just was exciting to see. It was a spark. It put a spark in me.
0: Dog, definitely want to thank you for coming into the neighborhood once again. For all those out there, you can find the entire interview with Snoop Dogg. It's right there at Big Boy TV, our YouTube channel. And as you're watching, make sure you hit that subscribe button. Y'all continue to hang with us in the neighborhood, Big Boy's neighborhood.
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0: Big Boys Neighborhood. Boy. We're speaking on it. What sets you off for no reason? We're going to bring Carla into the neighborhood and see what's going down with Carla. Carla, hello.
1: Hello.
0: Hello there, Carla. Hi. Carla, what sets you off for no reason, Carla?
1: Oh, my God. People that think they know everything.
0: Oh, my God. That's so annoying to those of us who do.
1: Right? Like, you're talking to them about a certain situation, and they're like, oh, yeah, well, my cousin went through that, and this and that happened, so you need to do this. You know?
0: Yeah. Like, could you just shut your ass up?
2: Can I vent?
0: Yeah, man.
2: You be a friend and listen.
0: Like, yeah, sometimes just listen to what I'm saying.
3: 1,000%.
0: Yeah, man.
3: I don't want to hear none of that.
0: Or the remedy.
3: Right.
0: And sometimes you just don't want the remedy. You're like, man, just let me have it. Yeah. You know what pisses me off, what sets me off for no reason? Yeah. Is when, and I know it can be, but if I'm going through something or whatever, don't tell me it could be worse.
3: Yeah.
0: You know what I'm saying? Like, I know it could be worse. Yeah. Or don't tell me I got a lot to be thankful for. Yes. I know that. Yes. Just let me have this right now.
3: The fake positive energy.
0: Oh, my God, man.
4: Yeah. I hate when it comes to, like, legal things, too. Like, when you get a ticket, it's like, I would have did it. This is how you fight it. This is what you do. And this is how you get it. It's like, dude, that sounds confusing. Amen. That doesn't sound easy. Like, they know the answers.
0: And now, Carla, with social media, everyone's an expert.
2: Yeah.
0: Mm-hmm. Everyone's an expert, Carla.
1: Everybody. I have something.
0: Everybody's
1: a psychologist.
0: Yeah.
4: Oh, yeah, man. Yeah.
0: I love how I get, and what sets me off, I don't know if y'all get these too, but I'll get like a DM or I get something that'll say that how they can make my page grow on social media. Then I go there and you got like 4 followers.
4: Yes.
0: I'm like, dude, use your remedy and your strategy on you.
4: Yeah.
0: And then let me see the number. Then I'm like, oh, this person could really help me out. Go ahead, Lou.
5: I got a similar to Carla's, but kind of a little different. It's a spin where you tell somebody like the facts, and they don't want to give you that you're right about it.
0: Oh, yeah.
5: Like, for example, you know, let's say somebody's girlfriend is like, hey, I wonder, I don't understand why they do this. And then I'll tell them, like, well, the reason they do this is for this reason, this specific reason. And she'll be like, okay, yeah, maybe. No, there is no maybe.
4: I'm telling you what it is.
5: Yeah.
0: You know what sets me off for no reason?
5: Yeah.
0: When you won't say her name. Y'all know what you're talking about, right?
4: It's for a friend.
5: Yeah.
0: Do you know what he's talking about for real?
4: No, I don't.
5: Okay, well, my girl does this.
0: Yeah.
3: I
0: have
3: a feeling.
5: Yeah, maybe.
0: Hey, man.
5: No, there's no maybe.
4: It's like deep.
0: He's high key talking about Marlon.
5: They don't take out the engines and the vehicles at the dealerships. No, they don't.
0: Don't do that, bro. Don't do that.
4: No, that's right.
0: Now you got to tell the story.
5: No, I'm just saying that one time we were driving by a dealership and my girl Myra was like, they don't put like locks or gates around the dealerships. I was like, no. I was like, so what do? They take out the engines out of the cars every night?
4: Oh my God,
0: man.
4: I couldn't even look at her.
5: I couldn't tell her.
0: Hey, man, that's when you just give up. You like, yeah, probably. What sets you off for no reason? Hit us up. You know what's scary about that? Somebody out there that's listening, like, they don't?
3: Right.
0: Big Boys Neighborhood.

0: Yes.
1: Hi, how you doing? I was wondering if I could speak to someone in sales, please.
0: Sales manager's out the building. He's taking name and phone numbers. He's calling you back.
1: Are you into rap music by any chance?
0: A little bit.
1: I call myself MC Do Dirty. The real name is Luther Lufay, but in the streets, I'm called MC Do Dirty, and I'm just trying to sell my product, and I need somebody to talk to me.
0: Yeah.
1: I'm very positive also, because I got a positive frame of thinking. That's the way it is. That's why I'm speaking to the lady that's selling this time, so I'm coming in with the telephone right around. You see what I'm saying?
0: Yeah.
1: I mean, that's what I'm trying to give. I'm trying to give back to the community. We need unity. Unity and the community. We need to take the kids. Show them life. Get your man. Get your wife. You think something like that will work?
0: Oh, yeah. Well, see, the station you need is the urban station.
1: But you know what? See, I'm not just rapping urban because I'm swerving. I wish I could make money and get a suburban. You see, I'm trying to reach everybody. Come to party. Slick Rick, dig it fresh, la di da di. You understand?
0: Yeah, I got your message. Give me your name.
1: Okay, my name is Luther.
0: Uh-huh.
1: Last name is Lufay. L-U-F-F-E-I-G-H. And one F is silent.
0: Okay,
1: and just tell them that I can do it all. I mean, I could do classical rap if I have to.
0: Right.
1: Hit my body, touch my body, if you dare to try. If you dare to touch my body, I will black your eye. You understand? I mean, I can do it all. I'm big.
0: Okay.
1: And my hair is nappy. I'm
0: Luther,
1: blessed.
0: Wait, Luther,
1: and I'm never undressed. I must fess from the West
0: Luther?
1: Coast. Yes, I got the
0: go,
1: most.
0: Baby, my line's
1: all right, you have
0: thanks,
1: a good
0: baby.
1: Day, all right?
0: Good luck.
2: Let's go.
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17: Chilling with my man Big Boy, like you should be doing.
18: Big Boy's Big Neighborhood. Boy. DJ Quest is up in here. Biggest song of the week, Quest. What we got?
19: We got Shoreline Mafia, Take You Home.
18: Wow. There you go.
19: Yeah,
18: I thought for sure it was going to be something Drake.
20: Yeah.
18: Hey, man, they knowing what samples they hit, too.
19: Yeah,
18: now.
19: Bro. They're taking, like, all the funk samples. I love it, bro.
18: Those are, like, giving records. Mm-hmm. You know what I'm saying? We're going to go ahead and get into it. Your biggest song of the week right here, Big Boy's Neighborhood.

0: Once again, Quest, biggest song of the week, what we had?
1: That was Shoreline Mafia, Take You Home.
0: Hey, man, they good on grabbing these samples. Doing these reflips.
1: Yeah. They got guaranteed the hits. On there.
0: Believe that, man. Shoreline Mafia, Take You Home, biggest song of the week. We're going to go ahead and let you, I guess we'll go home.
2: Yeah.
0: Let somebody go, have you noticed we've been hanging around a little bit too long now?
2: Yeah.
0: I've been getting home later. Like.
1: Traffic.
0: Yeah, man. What the hell is going on? What the hell, Yante? We're going to go ahead and get on out of here. Definitely want to thank you guys for hanging out with us, man. Because to our friends at Power 98.3. Got to say what's up to Jay Steele and everybody in the Valley Phoenix. Thank you for rocking with the neighborhood. 98.7 KMLK in El Dorado. Thank you for rocking with the neighborhood always. And Real 92.3 in Los Angeles. And once again, a big thank you to our good friend Snoop Dogg for being in the neighborhood for an all-new big interview. You can find that entire interview at Big Boy TV, our YouTube channel. Enjoy the rest of your weekend. We are Big Boy's Neighborhood. Hey, Snoop, do the whole thing.
3: And we are gone.
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world were mine. Big Boy's Neighborhood, only on 100.1 The Beat. What's up? It's Ariel with you on this Saturday morning. Young Money headed in your direction. And speaking of Young Miami, she became a topic this week after the sex tape started to drop with Diddy. And does she have one? Became the question. The way she responded, I think she's just promoting her music. But we'll discuss it next.

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We got Thomas Mutt to start off that next set of back-to-back music on our Saturday morning together. What's up? It's Ariel. We talking Young Miami. Now, you can get in on this conversation because I think that Young Miami was just responding to promote her music, right? Hit me up on the talkback mic on our free iHeartRadio app. After one of the messages came out, like, oh, we waited for that Young Miami tape to drop after, again, sex tapes got leaked with Diddy on them this week. Young Miami responded with the, like, bottle popping and the dancing emojis. She has been using that emoji, though, to promote her song, what's the name of it? Spend It.

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1: What's up? It's Ariel, keeping the music moving, to Mariah the Scientist right now. Rich Gang and Baby King both headed in your direction. June is Pride Month, but you know what else it is? Black Music Month. We'll talk more next. 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

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What's up? It's Ariel. We've got your chance to win $2,000 in our Father's Day giveaway. 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
1: So if finances are tight and you could use a little extra cash in your pocket, well, listen, we might be able to help you out with that, all right? I got details coming up after Miguel doing next. I'm Roxy Romeo. First, let's jump into Don Toliver now, E85.

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1: Throwing it back for you with Fat Joe and Ashanti. What's Love is coming up in 3 minutes. I'm Roxy Romeo. First, keeping your Saturday going now with Mariah the Scientist and Kelly Uchis. Is It a Crime? Sometimes

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Looking forward to Rick Ross Set in Stone, June the 12th. Hey, man, next week is going to be a lot of good music out. Player Circle, Lil Wayne, Classic, Duffel Bag Boys, and Mudley on Thomas on the way after this Mirada song.

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